0: This Week in Music comes to a close with Ed Sheeran, who 10 years ago was being sued over claims that his track Thinking Out Loud was actually a rip-off of a Marvin Gaye song. He ended up winning the court case over chord progression.
1: So my one is, when your legs don't work like they used to before, and then there's, have I told you lately that I loved you, and then, people get ready, there's a train coming, and then, what was the, looks like we made it, look how far we've come, my baby, and oh, she breaks just like a woman. I mean, there was 101 songs. What I was saying is, like, yes, it's a chord sequence that you hear on successful songs, but if you say that a song in 1973 owns this, then what about all the songs that came before? We found songs like from like the 1700s that had similar melodic stuff. And then there was like huge songs in the 50s and huge songs in the 60s. And it's just, no one's saying that songs shouldn't be copyrighted, but you just can't copyright a chord sequence. You just can't.
0: Now, coming up next weekend, George Michael is our feature artist. Classic album Double is Bon Jovi's third. Slippery When Wet, which was released 40 years ago this week. We're going to chat with Susie Quattro, who's touring again. And the Aussie Top 5 is from August 22nd, 1983. That's all next weekend. Enjoy what's left of this one, and thanks for listening.
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1: Good morning, Alana McIntyre here with the latest. The Prime Minister says no Australians have been caught up in the earthquakes that have rocked Indonesia this weekend. A second powerful quake has rocked Indonesia in 24 hours, this time in Sumatra. Thankfully, so far, no injuries have been reported there. At least 47 people have been killed by the 7.7 magnitude quake that struck eastern Indonesia early Saturday morning. Food and on-demand delivery drivers will receive a pay rise from tomorrow. They'll get at least $31.30 an hour after accepting a job in a world first. Alex Veen from the University of Sydney Business School has told the ABC it's unclear if prices will increase for consumers.
2: Whether there'll be a direct cost that will be passed on to consumers remains to be seen. Platforms have had plenty of time to prepare.
1: Pauline Hanson is opposed to the gun buyback scheme that's being announced by Anthony Albanese and the New South Wales Premier. Gun owners in New South Wales are going to be paid up to $10,000 to surrender their firearms following the Bondi terror attack. The local buyback scheme is going ahead in November after other states and territories refused to sign on. And Disney has dropped a trailer for Frozen 3. Anna and Kristoff get married, there's a new villain, and Olaf falls in love. The movie will come out in November next year.
0: Now, the latest in sports news from 7xs.com.au. For Harvey Norman Electrical Burnie, king
1: Melbourne's
0: of big
1: Jacob
0: screen
1: Van Ruin
0: TVs.
1: Set to face MRO scrutiny after collecting a lear, ending his 200th game with a nasty knock. The Demons have kept their top four chances alive with their 76-point win over the Power in Adelaide. Port coach Josh Carr admits losing by big margins the last 2 weeks hurts.
3: And I'm sure that it's really hard for our supporters to watch that, but you still look for green shoes.
1: The Hawks and the Pies have played out a second draw in the same season, and the Lions recorded a 42-point victory over the Suns at the Gabba.
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5: Okay, fine, partly cloudy with light winds today and a top around 14. Pretty much the same tomorrow, fine, partly cloudy, light winds and 15. And mostly sunny on Tuesday with 17. Maybe a few showers on Wednesday. You're up to date on 7XS. I think
0: it's great. From Strawn to Tulla and everywhere in between.

Good morning and welcome to Sunday, August 16. Three games to complete the round of AFL this afternoon. So we've got GWS against West Coast at 1:40, Bulldogs and Carlton at 3:15, and Sydney and Essendon at 4:40 this afternoon for the AFL. As we play better music and more of it for your weekend, Alanis Morissette. Hey.

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0: 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From daily forecasts to voting conditions, our weather is always changing around our part of Tassie. If it's important to the West Coast, you'll hear about it right here. The West Coast Weather Report, each morning with Andrew Roberts for breakfast on 7XS.

The West Coast 7 Access, the Subaru Wilderness Rally Tasmania is on this weekend around Burnie, but also other parts of the Northwest Circular Head area. Anyway, viewing spots today, if you're anywhere near Highclere Reserve, up the back of Burnie, near the go-kart track. You can see the cars getting through there from midday till 2. And then on to Aldina, good viewing spot there this afternoon between 2 and 4.30. All the details at the Rally Tasmania website and Facebook page. 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
1: Hi there, Alana McIntyre here with the latest. The federal government is moving ahead with the gun buyback scheme following the Bondi Beach terror attack. New South Wales will be the first state to launch the scheme in November. So far, though, most other states are not locked in. The Prime Minister says it's about preventing any future massacres.
2: There are more guns in Australia today than there were at the time of dealing with the Port Arthur gun buyback that occurred under the Howard government.
1: Queensland and Victoria have rejected the plan. A second powerful quake has been recorded in Indonesia, this time thousands of k's away from the first near Sumatra. No injuries have been reported there so far. At least 47 people have died in eastern Indonesia, where people are still trapped after a magnitude 7.7 quake struck. Hawaii is preparing for what could be its first hurricane to hit the Big Island in more than 150 years. Heavy rain and powerful winds are spreading over Hawaii thanks to Hurricane Lala. Four teenagers have been arrested after an allegedly stolen car attempted to flee police, ending up bogged near a fast food restaurant in Melbourne. Richard Marles is in Papua New Guinea today, where he's strengthening ties with PNG's PM and Defence Minister. The Bluey movie trailer has fans divided, with the characters moving into 3D for the film due to come out in 12 months, and the Logies get underway this evening in Sydney.
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1: The Hawks and the Pies have played out a second draw this season, with Hawthorn's Dylan Moore's kick falling short after the siren. While Melbourne's Jacob Van Ruin set to face MRO scrutiny after a nasty knock with Alir Alir, it left him concussed and ended the Port Stars' 200th game. The Demons have kept their top four chances alive with the 76-point victory over the Power. Coach Stephen King says he just wanted to make sure the side enjoyed working together.
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6: Okay, fine, partly cloudy with light winds today and a top around 14. Pretty much the same tomorrow, fine, partly cloudy, light winds and 15. And mostly sunny on Tuesday with 17. Maybe a few showers on Wednesday. You're up to date on 7XS.
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Good morning. Welcome to Sunday, August 16. Thanks for tuning in. And it's Rail Safety Week, and the team from TasRail remind everyone to be extra careful at level crossings when you approach in your vehicle. I've seen some horrendous videos on the TasRail Facebook page this week of some near misses and close encounters. Anyway, safe journey. Here's the Doobie Brothers as we play better music and more of it for your weekend.

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Good morning. Thanks for tuning in. Now, the Cancer Council's Daffodil Day fundraiser is on next week. 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So the Cancer Council people will be manning the tables in the streets, selling the daffodil merchandise. 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

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The Subaru Wilderness Rally Tasmania is on this weekend around Burnie and the Northwest. Last day today, so on the Ridgely Highway, anywhere near Highclere Reserve, you can check the cars going through there right now, in fact, until 2 o'clock this afternoon, and then to Aldina, pretty good viewing spot there apparently, between 2 and 4.30 this afternoon. All the details online at the Rally Tasmania website and Facebook page. 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

0: Rolling Stones from the 60s, and a few months ago, May, they released their 25th studio album called Foreign Tongues. So apart from the 25 studio albums, heaps of live albums and greatest hits collections over the years.
1: I never thought I'd be doing it for 2 years even, you know. When we started off, I never thought we'd make it very big anyway.
2: It's almost a fairy story, you know.
0: Thank you, Keith. Thank you, Mick. Cheap Trick didn't last anywhere as long as the Rolling Stones, but here they are.

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0: 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Out of my dreams. 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
1: I'm John Fabris. Gun buyback's been formally adopted in New South Wales, where the Premier's predicting it to cost hundreds of millions shared with the Commonwealth. Today, the PM announced the scheme yet to be fostered by other states and territories.
2: The fact is, there are more guns in Australia today than there were at the time of dealing with the Port Arthur gun buyback.
1: Hurricane Lala's now not expected to make landfall on Hawaii's Big Island, but it's still likely to hit hard. Atmospheric scientist Dr. Alison Nugent was asked on Fox whether wind or rain will have the greatest fallout.
3: They could both be equally impactful. Maybe the wind more so because we're not used to it, but those rainfall totals are exceptional if those come to pass.
1: And the world's ugliest dog contest has been held in California. This attendee checked out the front runners.
4: The hairless dogs, those ones, I do think they are ugly. But the pugs are so ugly, they're cute.
1: A pug rescue was crowned the winner.
0: Now, the latest in sports news from 7xs.com.au.
5: The penultimate round of the AFL continues shortly. GWS facing off against West Coast at Engie Stadium. Eagles coach Andrew McQualter reckons the Giants are a powerful outfit despite their misfiring season.
6: Got some struggles through their midfield in terms of injury. They know their system inside out. So what they will do is replace players and they'll come in and plug and play.
5: Western Bulldogs tackle Carlton at Marvel. Across town at the G, the Bombers to battle the Swans. Hawthorn and Collingwood have played out a dramatic draw for the second time this season, finishing up at 92 apiece. Melbourne could be without Jacob Van Rooyen for the start of the finals campaign. The forward swinging arm collecting power defender Alia in the D's 76-point win in Adelaide. In the AFLW, North Melbourne, Richmond and the Western Bulldogs notching wins. And Australia staring down defeat against Bangladesh on day four of the test in Darwin. The Aussies 7 for 243 coming off lunch in their second innings, leading the visitors' first knock by 15. And that's sport. I've Harrison Preve.
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9: Okay, fine, partly cloudy with light winds today and a top around 14. Pretty much the same tomorrow, fine, partly cloudy, light winds and 15. And mostly sunny on Tuesday with 17. Maybe a few showers on Wednesday. You're up to date on 7XS.
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Brian Adams is touring Australia next year. As yet, no shows in Tasmania, but a couple of shows in Melbourne at Rod Laver Arena in March, early March. And tickets are on sale now from Ticketek for Brian Adams with special guest Natalie Imbruglia. As we play better music and more of it for your weekend.

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0: How do you make winter a whole lot warmer? Head to Evans IGA. They'll fire things up for you with heater pellets, kindling, wood bricks, briquettes and charcoals. Evans IGA also stocks fire lighters, matches, a wide range of lighters, plus umbrellas, ponchos and hand and toe warmers to ward off the chilly weather. All winter, Redhead's 32-pack fire lighter is a super special at just $3 a packet. Kick off the cold and stock up at Evans IGA. Top end of Orr Street, Queenstown. West Coast 7XS has been keeping the Northwest Coast up to date with the latest in news and information since 1937 from across our region.
4: And the North and Northwest have taken out two of their three Tassie Top Tourist Town Awards for 2026.
0: To around the island state.
4: Tasmania's Education Union says more needs to be done to attract former teachers back into the profession.
0: And beyond.
5: Alan Joyce believes Jetstar's decision to charge for overhead carry-on baggage will help keep airfares low.
0: If there's news you need to know, you'll hear it 7 days a week on West Coast 7XS.

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Good afternoon. Now, if you got one of the kids or the grandkids learning to drive, or maybe you're an adult who, for some reason, hasn't learned to drive, there's a learn to drive session put on by the RACT. It's not at the Rosebery Neighbourhood House, and the date is Friday, September 4. So that'll be an evening session starting at 6 o'clock. Rosebery Neighbourhood House, by the way, is at 8 Agnes Street. Check them out for more details on the RACT Learn to Drive course. 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

Good afternoon. Thanks for tuning in. There's three games this afternoon to complete the round of AFL. So we've got GWS and West Coast. That game's on now. Just started. We've got the Bulldogs and Carlton. Good game at 3:15 this afternoon. And the final game, not so good. Sydney and Essendon at 4:40 for the AFL. As we play better music and more of it for your weekend, here's Whitney Houston.

0: 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West Coast 7XS. What's the silliest way you've accidentally hurt yourself? 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
1: I'm John Fabris. Indonesia's earthquake death tolls jumped to 47 as rescue teams search for any survivors under building rubble. 21-year-old Gladys Victoria from the Netherlands is living in the main quake zone on the island of Flores.
2: I was trying to hide under my kitchen table, which is what I've always been taught as a kid on primary school.
1: One Nation leader, Pauline Hanson's leading the charge against a gun buyback officially instituted today to start in New South Wales in November as a response to the Bondi terror attack.
3: Look at the people that we have brought into the country. Look at the radicals. Look at the numbers that are on the watch list. This is what we should be going after, not law-abiding Australians.
1: On News 24, the ACT is the only other state or territory appearing willing to sign up. And Australia's government's put the brakes on processing working holiday visas as it reviews immigration. Minister Tony Burke addressing the situation this morning.
4: They're still being processed, but they are being processed more slowly than they were previously.
0: Now, the latest in sports news from 7xs.com.au.
5: AFL action getting underway at NG Stadium a short time ago, where the Giants are up against West Coast. Western Bulldogs and Carlton front up at Marvel in a battle between 9th and 10th. Dogs coach Luke Beveridge wary of a well-balanced Blues outfit.
6: The key is making sure that we mitigate their intercept and build-up opportunity. They're really patient out of their back end, and they can make you chase uncontested marks. But they're quite aggressive. They'll play through the corridor.
5: The Bombers and Swans to meet later at the MCG. In the AFLW, Essendon trails Brisbane by 54 points in the third quarter. The Crows up by 14 against Sydney in the third term. Australia 8 for 274 in its second knock against Bangladesh on day four of the top end test. The Aussies desperate to build on their 46-run lead, with the visitors still to bat again. And the Hockeyroos have opened their World Cup campaign with a 2-0 victory over Japan. The Kookaburras begin their tournament tonight against Ireland. That's sport. I'm Harrison Freve.
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9: Mainly partly cloudy with some light winds for the rest of your Sunday. Tomorrow, partly cloudy, light winds reaching a top of 16. And on Tuesday, mostly sunny day, some light winds reaching a top of 16. Currently sitting on 14 in Queenstown, and Rosebery and Tulla both sitting on 15. 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

Better music and more of it. That is Paul Carrick, When You Walk in the Room. Giovanna Simpson with you for your Sunday. Hope you're having a fantastic day. I know I certainly am. I had a fairly big night last night at the Parranapple Centre as we congratulated surf lifesavers from across Tasmania for the Tasmanian Surf Lifesaving Awards. It was fantastic to see so many people from along the coast win some incredible awards for the work that they do across our beautiful beaches right here on the Northwest Coast. So a big congratulations to everyone and all the surf clubs involved from around the state. Another busy one today. We've got Taz Rally happening, of course, and looking forward to presenting a trophy a bit later on this afternoon. We've got a UTAS Open Day as well, if you're heading down there to Cradle Coast Campus. Looking forward to seeing you there this afternoon too. But right now, let's get straight into the music this afternoon. Going to play some Kenny Loggins for you with Footloose to get my shift started. But right now, it's TLC and Waterfalls.

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Animal, oh, but that is Graham Bonnet, that version of his song, released as a single, reaching number two in Australia back in 1978. Song originally written by the Bee Gees, actually, for the band Rare Earth. There you go, a bit of history there. Now, we're putting together the 2027 MMG and 7XS Business West calendar, so we want your help. If you've captured a moment that shows off the beauty, character and community spirit of the beautiful West Coast, then we'd love to see your photos. So it could be a quiet moment in the bush, could be a windswept beach, could be life in the town, or just something that feels uniquely West Coast to you, then this is your chance to have your photo featured in our calendar. We do give it out free at the end of the year as well, but we just want some high-quality photos taken on the West Coast of Tassie. We've got all the details up on our website. So just head to 7xs.com.au. All the terms and conditions are there. Find out what we're after and then submit your photo. We cannot wait. And, of course, if your photo is selected, it'll be featured in our calendar. So it's going to be fantastic. Stay with us, so more great music coming up. We're going to hear from Queen very shortly, but right now let's do a hit from Bon Jovi. This one from their Crossroads album from 1994. It's Always.

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13: The Doghouse Social Club are hosting a dice run on Saturday, the 5th of September, to raise money for Miss Armani. 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

Better music and more of it. That hit from the Monkees from 1967. Now, the Straight Link Burnie 10 is happy soon. It's on October the 25th, but that time is creeping up, just a little bit like Christmas, actually. And entries are open. It is Australia's premier community running event and, of course, happening again in October. Now, entries are now being taken. You can go to burnie10.com.au. It's never too early to enter. I've already got my entry form done, paid it up nice and early. And start your preparation. Now, you can, of course, go to your local park runs as well. Always a good thing to do in preparation for the Burnie 10. As I said, you can find everything you need on their website, so make sure you head online, have a bit of a look. Save this, we've got news, sport and weather coming up for you very shortly. After that, I'll talk to you about some of the big events that happened back on this day in history. But to get us there, we'll play a bit of ABBA, some Midnight Oil as well, but right now, let's play some Phil Collins, a 1984 power ballad by Phil, written for the film Against All Odds. We'll play it for you now.

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2: I'm John Fabris. The PM has his first sign-up for the National Gun Buyback Scheme, with New South Wales to activate it from November.
3: I'll continue to work constructively with states and territories. They will make their own decisions under our federation system.
2: It was devised in the wake of the Bondi terror attack. Former police officers are being recruited as reservists to plug some of Victoria's 1,500 cop deficit. Commissioner Mike Bush hails the scheme as freeing up the force from admin to get back onto the front line.
4: It enables us to bring down the crime that we're struggling with here in Victoria.
2: And the jury's out whether a hurricane will make landfall on Hawaii's Big Island for the first time in 155 years. Specialist Brian Norcross telling Fox even if it slips past, Hurricane Lala will still pack a powerful wind and rain punch.
5: I don't think it's going to make landfall. I think it's going to slide by. Unless it does something really weird, it's going to miss landfall. It's going to miss its chance in the record book.
1: 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For Harvey Norman Electrical, Bernie,
6: not even a century from Grand Prix TVs. Could rescue Australia in the top end test. The Aussies bundled out for 284 in their second knock against Bangladesh.
7: Bangladesh need 57 runs to complete their first ever test victory in Australia.
6: On 7, Josh Hazlewood has struck early. The visitors 1-for-30 a short time ago. To the AFL, where the Giants are leading the Eagles by 27 points approaching halftime at NG Stadium. Carlton can cement a spot in wildcard round with a win over the Western Bulldogs. The Dogs are without inspirational skipper Marcus Bontempelli, but Blues caretaker Josh Fraser warning his side against complacency.
8: Clearly he's a really, really important player to them, one of the champions of the game. But having said that, been involved in teams before where you face similar challenges with opposition star players out and others around lift.
6: And Alex Dimitar and Rinky Hijikata have won their round of 64 matches at the Cincinnati Open. Talia Gibson takes to the court against world number one Arena Sabalenka early tomorrow. That's sport. I'm Harrison Preve.
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10: With light winds for the rest of your Sunday. Tomorrow, partly cloudy, light winds reaching a top of 16. And on Tuesday, mostly sunny, light winds reaching a top of 16. It's currently sitting on 14 in Queenstown, 15 in both Rosebery and Tulla. 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

Bit of music and more of it. That is Roxette's Fading Like a Flower. Let's have a look at some of the events that happened back on this day in history. It is also the day of the TV Week Logie Awards, so get excited tonight on your TVs. Now, back on this day in 1948, Women's Day was first published when Home Magazine merged with Woman Magazine. Also on this day, Ringo Starr replaced Pete Best as the Beatles drummer in 1962. And sadly, it was the day that we lost Elvis Presley at the age of just 42 back on this day in 1977. And talking about greats, Aretha Franklin, also, of course, known as the Queen of Soul, also passed away back on this day at the age of 76 back in 2018. If you're celebrating birthday today, you're celebrating it with singer Vanessa Carlton. She's turning 46 today. Steve Carell, the US actor and comedian, turning 64 today. Madonna, turning 68. Doesn't look like a day over 50. And Tim Farris, lead guitarist, of course, with In Excess, is turning 69 today. So happy birthday to those people and to you. If it's your birthday, stay with us. We'll play some Patrick Hernandez now. This song from 1978, bit of a disco song for you. It's coming up for you next.

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Sam Oliver with the Beatles there, and Let It Be, that song released in 1970 as a single on the album of the same name. 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Save with us with the Cranberries coming up for you shortly with Zombie, but right now let's play a hit from Cool and the Gang. This one from their 12th album came out in 1980. Their first and only single to reach number one on the US Billboard Hot 100 as well. It's Celebration coming up for you next.

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West Coast 7XS.

music animal of it. That is Joby Gray and Drift Away. It's when you thought the Ray Gun saga had finally danced its way out of the news cycle, Netflix has literally pulled it all back in. Now, the streaming giant has released the first teaser for Untold Ray Gun, Breaking It Badly. It's a documentary that promises to explore the rise, the fall, and the reinvention of Australian breakdancer Rachel Ray Gun Gun. Now, we've all got our own opinions on this one, but judging by the early reaction online, viewers are already preparing for what could become one of the platform's most talked about sports documentaries of the year, if you can believe it. If you want more info on that one, just head online and check out our news. And of course, speaking of news, we've got all the latest news, sport and weather coming up for you very shortly. But to get us there, we'll play some Counting Crows, bit of Blondie. But right now, let's do a hit from 1927. This one released in 1988. It was their debut single, peaked at number 6 on the Australian ARIA Singles Chart. That's When I Think of You, coming up for you next.

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1: I'm John Fabris, 51's now. The death toll from the large earthquake in the Flores region of Indonesia. The governor of the area is trying to organise food and water for the many displaced.
2: We are also trying to get blankets, tents and other necessities because many families are sleeping outside due to the ongoing aftershocks.
1: On Al Jazeera, New South Wales is now the sole signatory to the National Gun Buyback Scheme evolving from the Bondi terror attack. Graham Park from Shooters Union Australia claiming on the ABC. The Minns government's deflecting from its failure to tackle terrorism.
3: For firearm owners, the amounts being offered are so bad that it just equates to state-sanctified theft. It's outrageous.
1: And Victoria's Premier's election pledge of recruiting ex-police officers to serve as reservists has been doubled to 400. Ben Carroll aims to lift the admin load on a depleted force.
4: This will free up police to be on the beat and on the street doing what they need to do, detecting and stopping crime.
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5: The top end test has wrapped up. Bangladesh creating history down under.
6: There it is. And what a magical moment. The Giant Slayers have beaten Australia in Australia for the first time. Congratulations, Bangladesh.
5: The wrap-up on Fox Sports. The Tigers cruising to a 9-wicket victory after being set just 57 runs. Cameron Green, a bright spot in an underwhelming Aussie performance, notching his third Test 100.
7: I think I just went back to what I used to do back in the day. I think I've just been chopping and changing a little bit recently. So, it's nice to just go back to what worked.
5: Let's go around the grounds in the AFL now, where the Giants ahead of West Coast by 47 points in the final quarter at NG Stadium. In the second term at Marvel, it's Carlton leading the Bulldogs by 13. The Bombers and Swans collide shortly at the MCG. And in the AFLW, the Lions have sealed an 85-73 victory over Essendon, while the Crows have defeated Sydney by 8 points. That's sport. I'm Harrison Freve.
8: Hey, remember me? 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
10: Remaining partly cloudy with light winds for the rest of your Sunday. Tomorrow partly cloudy, light winds in a top of 16. And on Tuesday, mostly sunny day, some light winds at reaching a top of 16. It's currently sitting on 15 in both Rosebery and Tuller, 13 in Queenstown. 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

Animal Ovo, that is Tracy Chapman there from 1988. Now, the Light Night Glow Run is happening on Saturday the 22nd of August. It is happening at the Mersey Bluff Caravan Park in Devonport. It's for the whole coast. I've already got my ticket for this one. It's a fantastic family-friendly event, transforming Devonport's Bluff into a glowing spectacle of fun. Lots of fitness, community spirit as well, and all ages are encouraged to don their brightest, most colourful costumes. Join in the festivities so you've got no excuses. You can run, you can walk, you can skip if you like. It's going to be lots of fun. There's also a variety of distances to suit all fitness levels as well, from the 8K run to 4Ks. They've also got a kids 2K run and 600 metre dash as well. So more details though, and to register, you can go to the lightnightglowrun.com. It's that simple. Stay with us. We have got some Tom Cochran's Life is a Highway coming up for you next.

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It could be an anniversary, a congratulations, or just welcoming a new baby into the world. Then make sure you let us know about it, and make sure that also that you are listening to Andrew for Breakfast to hear your shout out. It is that easy. All the T's and C's are online, so make sure you register those details today. Save with us, Huey Lewis and the News, Power of Love, coming up for you shortly. But right now, let's do a song from The Killers. This one released as the second official single from the group's debut studio album. It was called Hot Fast back in 2004. Somebody Told Me, coming up for you next.

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again, more other that is the Beach Boys, a groundbreaking 1966 single by the band as well, Good Vibrations. Hope you're having a fantastic Sunday. I know I certainly am, and looking forward to getting out and about very shortly this afternoon. But I hope yours is nice and relaxed as we get ready for the next week ahead. We've got a countdown to Christmas happening in our office. It is that time of the year. Some people love it, some people don't. I absolutely love it. So love a good countdown to Christmas. It's not far away. Stay with us though. We've got news, sport and weather. That is coming up for you very shortly. And to get us there though, we'll play some Ike and Tina Turner with the Nutbush City Limits. So get your legs ready for that one. But right now it's Elton John with the song, a bit of a 1983 hit ballad by Elton from his Too Low for Zero album. I guess that's why they call it the blues.

0: 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What's the silliest way you've accidentally hurt yourself? 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
1: MMG is proud to be part of Rosebery and the rich history of the West Coast. In recent years, MMG has invested significantly in exploration, identifying underground ore bodies that will benefit a new generation of Tasmanians. 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The operation employs around 600 employees and contractors on a local residential basis, with a significant number of those living on the West Coast. MMG, we mine for progress.
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1: I'm John Fabris. Teams in Indonesia are scouring building rubble for earthquake survivors. The death toll's risen to at least 51. This woman, one of many thousands who fled their homes.
2: My house was shaking violently. Things were falling everywhere. I'm traumatized. Even here, the ground shook again and we ran once more.
1: Translation on Al Jazeera. A gun buyback's been formally adopted in New South Wales. The Premier's predicted to cost hundreds of millions shared with the Commonwealth. Today, the PM announced the state joining the scheme, yet to be fostered by other states and territories.
3: The fact is, there are more guns in Australia today than there were at the time of dealing with the Port Arthur gun buyback.
1: And the world's ugliest dog contest has been held in California. This attendee checked out the front runners.
4: The hairless dogs, those ones, I do think they are ugly. But the pugs are so ugly, they're cute.
1: A pug rescue was crowned the winner.
0: Now, the latest in sports news from 7xs.com.au. For Harvey Norman Electrical, Bernie.
5: Bangladesh has defeated Australia by 9 wickets on day 4 of the Test match in Darwin. The Tigers clinching their first Test victory down under. Hassan Mahmood named player of the match for his 9-wicket haul.
6: We keep on our mind that whatever has happened, just be on yourself and follow the process and don't think about the outcome. Whatever happened, we have to go like play for the 5 days.
5: Aussie skipper Pat Cummins admitting to 7 they were outplayed with both bat and ball.
7: I think they outplayed us in all facets, really. I thought they were really patient and quite disciplined. And once we're behind, it was really hard to get back.
5: The Giants have kept their slim AFL wildcard hopes alive with a 111-57 victory over West Coast at NG Stadium. It's a tight encounter at Marvel. The Dogs leading the Blues by 6 points a short time ago in the third quarter. Action underway at the MCG. It's the Swans leading Essendon by 12 in the early exchanges. And in AFLW, Brisbane, Sydney and Port Adelaide notching wins this afternoon. That's sport. I'm Harrison Freeve.
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9: Remaining partly cloudy with some light winds for the rest of your Sunday. Tomorrow, partly cloudy, light winds in a top of 16. And on Tuesday, mostly sunny with some light winds reaching a top of 16. An overnight minimum expected of 3 in Queenstown, 5 in Rosebery and 4 in Tulla. 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

music animal of it. That song, what a fantastic song from the Goo Goo Dolls from the 1998 film City of Angels. Now, The Water Boys with Mitch and Xavier is your Tassie sports show. It happens every Saturday and they want to know about our local good sports for the McDonald's Good Sports Award. Now, if you're a mum, a dad, a coach or a teammate, you can nominate someone who is good at sport, and The Water Boys could be giving them a pat on the back with a $100 voucher. So head online, all the terms and conditions are there for you to have a look at and enter the details now. $100, definitely worth the win. Save you, there's more great music coming up. We'll hear from Michael Jackson, but right now let's play a song from Richard Clapton from 1975 from the album of the same name. It's Girls on the Avenue.

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Melbourne. 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Now, if you love your trivia, then you probably want to head along to this one. 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I don't know if I've said that right. At the Tuller Lodge. 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It's hosted by Shields Events and Entertainment. 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Lots of prizes to be won as well, I believe. And they do highly recommend booking a table ahead of time so you can enjoy dinner before the game kicks off, because once you start playing trivia, it gets pretty competitive, doesn't it? 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Stay with us now. We're going to play a song from 1984. It was the fourth single from the band's Eliminator album, ZZ Top, of course. One of their most recognised hits, it's Legs, ZZ Top.

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1: And the North and Northwest have taken out two of their three Tassie topped tourist town awards for 2026.
0: To around the island state.
1: Tasmania's Education Union says more needs to be done to attract former teachers back into the profession.
0: And beyond.
2: Alan Joyce believes Jetstar's decision to charge for overhead carry-on baggage will help keep airfares low.
0: If there's news you need to know, you'll hear it 7 days a week on West Coast 7XS.
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8: Hi, I'm Hannah Davies. Brisbane has opened its AFLW campaign with an 85-37 win over Essendon. Lions veteran Dakota Davidson booting four goals. The fast-finishing Swans beat the Crows 61-53. A couple of upsets in the NRLW this afternoon. Canberra defeated Newcastle 25-18. West Tigers down the Warriors 30-22. And the Hockey Roos have opened their World Cup campaign with a 2-0 victory over Japan. Australia's next game is against the host, the Netherlands, on Tuesday.
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Gamble Lover with Racy and Some Girls. That is it for me for your Sunday. Hope you have a fantastic evening ahead and hope you're having a great day as well out and about. Most likely some people still at the Tazza Rally as well as the cars get ready to pack up and head off. What a great event that has been for the northwest coast of Tasmania indeed. I'll be back with you tomorrow at 2 o'clock for the Two Ups at 2. Looking forward to that. We've got all the latest news, sport and weather coming up for you shortly. Don't forget you can get online to our website and keep updated with all the latest local national news as well as the weather. But stay with us now to get us to the news. We're going to play some Green Day with Good Riddance, bit of Joe Jackson. But right now, let's do some Hoodoo Gurus from their 1987 album Blow You Cool. This song reaching number 3 on the Aussie charts. It's What's My Scene coming up for you next.

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1: I'm John Fabris. Hurricane Lala's narrowly missed landfall, but is still pummeling Hawaii's Big Island and taking out power for tens of thousands. Atmospheric scientist Dr. Alison Nugent was asked on Fox whether wind or rain will have the greatest fallout.
2: They could both be equally impactful. Maybe the wind more so because we're not used to it, but those rainfall totals are exceptional.
1: The PM has his first sign up for the National Gun Buyback Scheme, with New South Wales to activate it from November.
3: I'll continue to work constructively with states and territories. They will make their own decisions under our federation system.
1: It was devised in the wake of the Bondi terror attack. And Indonesia's earthquake death tolls jumped to 51 as rescue teams search for any survivors under building rubble. 21-year-old Gladys Victoria from the Netherlands is living in the main quake zone on the island of Flores.
4: I was trying to hide under my kitchen table, which is what I've always been taught as a kid on primary school.
0: Now, the latest in sports news from 7xs.com.au.
5: Pat Cummins is hinting at possible changes following Australia's 9-wicket loss to Bangladesh in the top end test. The hosts rolled for 284 in their second knock, leaving the Tigers with just 57 runs to chase for their first test victory on Aussie soil.
6: I think every time there's a game like this, you always kind of look at your matchups, your makeup of the team for the next one. But yeah, we only just finished, so we'll have a think about it. You know, we're pretty good at bouncing back.
5: Skipper on 7, Australia and Bangladesh face off in Mackay next weekend. It's going down to the wire in the AFL, the Dogs leading the Blues by 7 points at Marvel. Across town at the G, Swans up by 33 over the Bombers in the second term. Earlier, the Giants powering past West Coast 111-57. Veteran Stephen Cornelio hoping he hasn't played his final home game for the Orange team.
7: For me, it's been frustrating the last 2 years, and it's the best I've felt since I was 28, I reckon, and so I just want to keep playing as long as possible. I'm feeling great mentally and physically, and I've overcome a few things the last couple of years.
5: On Fox Footy, that's sport. I'm Harrison Freeve.
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In the back room, she was everybody's darling. 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She says, hey, babe, take a walk on the wild side. 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And the colored girls go, do do

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0: Actually, could you take me to the hospital? Yeah, quickly.
3: MMG is proud to be part of Rosebery and the rich history of the West Coast. In recent years, MMG has invested significantly in exploration, identifying underground ore bodies that will benefit a new generation of Tasmanians. Extended mine life will mean the protection of regional jobs and continued economic contribution to the local region. The operation employs around 600 employees and contractors on a local residential basis, with a significant number of those living on the West Coast. MMG, we mine for progress.
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5: Steeped in history, the MMG Rosebery Mine is one of Tasmania's largest and oldest continuously operating underground mines, producing zinc, copper and lead concentrates, and silver and gold doré. Zinc and lead are smelted in Hobart and Port Pirie. Copper is processed overseas, and gold doré bars are refined in WA. The MMG Rosebery Mine is a proud contributor to the local economy, providing over 600 regional jobs and engages a wide range of local businesses across Tasmania. MMG. We mine for progress.
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6: And the North and Northwest have taken out two of the three Tassie topped tourist town awards for 2026.
0: To around the island state.
6: Tasmania's Education Union says more needs to be done to attract former teachers back into the profession.
0: And beyond.
7: Alan Joyce believes Jetstar's decision to charge for overhead carry-on baggage will help keep airfares low.
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13: The Doghouse Social Club are hosting a dice run on Saturday, the 5th of September, to raise money for Miss Armani. 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
8: MMG is proud to be part of Rosebery and the rich history of the West Coast. In recent years, MMG has invested significantly in exploration, identifying underground ore bodies that will benefit a new generation of Tasmanians. Extended mine life will mean the protection of regional jobs and continued economic contribution to the local region. The operation employs around 600 employees and contractors on a local residential basis, with a significant number of those living on the West Coast. MMG, we mine for progress.
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0: Steeped in history, the MMG Rosebery Mine is one of Tasmania's largest and oldest continuously operating underground mines, producing zinc, copper and lead concentrates, and silver and gold doré. 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
3: Bird flu?
2: It is bird flu. Thousands of little penguins from Phillip Island will be herded into a pen. They're going to get a vaccine against bird flu. Yeah. Victorian authorities have said this will be the largest vaccination of wild birds globally. Unbelievable.
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It's like 10,000 spoons when all you need is a knife. It's meeting the man of my dreams and then meeting his beautiful wife. And isn't it ironic?

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0: That's why we have talking topics on our Facebook page, 7XS, for you to comment on. 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
6: And the North Edge Northwest have taken out two of their three Tassie Top Tourist Town Awards for 2026.
5: To around the island state.
6: Tasmania's Education Union says more needs to be done to attract former teachers back into the profession.
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7: Alan Joyce believes Jetstar's decision to charge for overhead carry-on baggage will help keep airfares low.
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2: Victorian authorities are planning to round up 5,000 little penguins over several weeks to vaccinate them against what?
3: Bird flu?
2: It is bird flu. Thousands of little penguins from Phillip Island will be herded into a pen. They're going to get a vaccine against bird flu.
4: Yeah.
2: Victorian authorities have said this will be the largest vaccination of wild birds globally. Unbelievable.
4: 5,000 of them?
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0: MMG is proud to be part of Rosebery and the rich history of the West Coast. In recent years, MMG has invested significantly in exploration, identifying underground ore bodies that will benefit a new generation of Tasmanians. Extended mine life will mean the protection of regional jobs and continued economic contribution to the local region. The operation employs around 600 employees and contractors on a local residential basis, with a significant number of those living on the West Coast. MMG, we mine for progress.
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2: 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They're going to get a vaccine against bird flu. 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
3: Bird flu?
2: It is bird flu. Thousands of little penguins from Phillip Island will be herded into a pen. They're going to get a vaccine against bird flu. 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Unbelievable.
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3: 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Love.

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6: 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I don't have a television. I just listen to the radio. I'm on the verge of fainting, to be honest. Oh, I'm so appreciative. This stuff just doesn't happen to me.
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1: Good morning, I'm Jane Drew with the latest. The Northwest continues to record more cases of bird flu with two crested terns, the latest to test positive. The Department of Natural Resources says one bird was found in Burnie and the other in Sulphur Creek near Penguin on Saturday after reports from the public, bringing the total number of detections to six since the first case of a brown skua at Rocky Cape on Thursday. Aerial patrols of nearly 800 k's of coastline in the Northwest revealed no signs of mass mortality. There have been no detections in Tasmanian poultry, but authorities remain on high alert. Anyone who sees sick or dead birds or other wildlife should report it to the Emergency Animal Disease Hotline on 1800 675 888. Potential new home hunters in Tasmania will be able to check out details of a finance guarantee scheme for modular builds, which the state government's releasing this week. Finance has traditionally been more difficult to secure for the factory-built homes. CEO of the Bank of Us, Paul Ranson, is optimistic the scheme can deliver more loans.
2: We feel pretty positive that between the banks, the builders and the government, that we can find a workable solution that will enable many more people to then access finance for a modular home.
1: Waratah Wynyard Council will weigh public feedback on proposed speed limit changes at tonight's monthly meeting. Six roads in the municipality, including Table Cape Road and Mount Hicks Road, earmarked for speed reductions. More than 80 pages worth of wide-ranging submissions from support to rejection have been received for Council's consideration. Interested parties can attend from 6pm at Council Chambers. Checking local sport in round 16 in the NWFL, Men's Premier League saw Burnie bring down Latrobe by 61 points, while Ulverston thumped the two Blues 130-76. Circular Head fell to Devonport 115-64 and Wynyard dominated East by 185 points. Which brings the Dockers and the Cats together next weekend for the qualifying final and the Cats and Demons for the elimination round. Meantime, in the senior women's, Circular Head fell to Devonport 53-15. Penguin were too strong for Ulverston 40-26 and Latrobe smashed Burnie 87-1.
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3: Morning, I'm Britt Aylin. More than 120 grams worth of peptides, steroids and cannabis products have been seized in a crackdown reportedly linked to a social media influencer. The TGA alleges the weight loss, anti-aging and muscle-enhancing products were imported and relabeled with the intention of being sold online. It's warning the sale of unapproved goods can lead to huge fines and even jail time. The latest polling's out with Resolve finding strong support for lower house prices and the Albanese government's changes to negative gearing and capital gains tax concessions. However, voters have delivered a scathing assessment of the government's immigration policies, with more than half believing Labor's handling the issue in an unplanned and unmanaged way. Police in the US have arrested a 19-year-old over a university shooting that's left five people wounded, one in a critical condition. It's understood the suspect, who was found hiding in a cupboard on campus, was not a student at Virginia State where the incident took place. And Sam Pang's been crowned Australia's most popular TV personality at the 66th TV Week Logie Awards.
0: 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For Harvey Norman Electrical Burnie, king of big screen TVs.
3: Carlton has booked a spot in the AFL's wildcard round after yesterday's 82-all draw with the Bulldogs, while the Swans have locked in second place with a 6-goal win over Essendon at the MCG. In NRL, the Dragons have notched back-to-back wins for the first time in a year, holding off the Tigers 24-22 at CommBank Stadium. And the Aussie cricket team could see a shake-up after a demoralising 9-wicket loss to Bangladesh in the first test in Darwin. That's the latest in news and sport.
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0: today, we've got a partly cloudy day, heading for a top of 16 degrees. Tomorrow, mostly sunny, tops of 16 there. And on Wednesday, cloudy with showers returning and tops of 16 degrees. Around the west coast, Queenstown sitting on 4 degrees, Strawn on 6 and Waratah 4 degrees. On 7XS, you're up to date.
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0: Good morning, West Coast. A brand new day. Welcome to Monday, the 17th of August, 2026. It's great to be back. And of course, 7XS Breakfast, all thanks to Evans IGA, supporting locals since 1898, top of the town in North Street, Queenstown. It is 6:05. Of course, our roads, they're a bit icy, foggy here and there. And of course, slow down. Headlights on, drive to sensible conditions. Anything that we need to know about, 64711711. If not, it's important if there's a tree down, building Tasmania. Give them a call, 1300 139 933. I hope you had a great weekend. Yeah, it was good to see the sun out.

0: On 7XS Breakfast, there goes Roy Orbison, and you got it. It's 6:09 with Andrew Roberts on this Monday, the 17th of August, 2026. I tell you what, this year's going fast, isn't it? And good morning to Annette. She gave me a quick call. Yes, I'm doing a lot better than I did last week. I took myself and had a fall early Monday morning, took myself to hospital, had to have the week off. No black eye, it's just starting to go back to normal. Anyway, she's on the Anthony Road. She says it is a bit foggy here and there. It's not as slippery as what she thought, even though her little symbol came on her car to say there was ice around. So if you're out and about in our roads, remember, slow down, headlights on, and drive to sensible conditions. Let's do this.
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0: It certainly is. Good morning, Jess. She gave me a call just before 6 o'clock this morning. If you want an early morning heart starter, all you have to do is give me a call before 6, 64711711. If I find the track, I'll play it for you. Of course, Jess wanted Gwyneth Paltrow and Huey Lewis with Cruisin'.

0: You're on 7XS Breakfast, the Goes Go West from 1990. Speaking of wishful thinking, it's 19 past 6 with Andrew Roberts. Now, this week is National Science Week and the West Coast Child and Family Learning Centre. Throughout the week, I've got some exciting activities down there in Driffield Street. If you want to know more, just check out their Facebook page. Look for West Coast Child and Family Learning Centre and you'll find out what I'm talking about.
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0: Here on 7XS Breakfast, we are minutes away from the news at 6:30. What's happening at the Rosebery Neighbourhood House today? Look at the pantry open from 10:30am to 12 midday. The cafe opens from 10am to 2pm, Monday to Thursday. And of course, they've got the walking group this afternoon between 2 and 3. You can meet at the house. If not, give them a call after 9:30 this morning on 64731 497. Also happening in Rosebery, it's the Rosebery Bingo Night. Happens each and every Mondays. Doors open at 6, eyes down at 6:30, and it's happening at the Rosebery Toorak Football Club Clubhouse at 6 Primrose Street in Rosebery.
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7: Good morning, I'm Jane Drew with the latest. Six cases of H5 bird flu have now been detected in the northwest, following positive test results from two crested terns found in deceased birds in Burnie and the other at Sulphur Creek near Penguin. The Department of Natural Resources says the latest cases are not unexpected. A major aerial surveillance operation on Saturday along the Upper West Coast, King Island, Northwest Offshore Islands and Stanley region has shown there are no mass mortality events, while providing baseline data on healthy populations of seals and native birds in the region. There have been no detections in Tasmanian poultry, but authorities remain on high alert. Anyone who sees sick or dead birds or other wildlife should report it to the Emergency Animal Disease Hotline on 1800 675 888. State Labor says there's more than 2,000 students on waiting lists for school psychology services, with some kids waiting up to 5 years for support. Labor leader Josh Willey says the wait times are unacceptable and proposed cuts to education would make it worse, risking students disengaging from school entirely if they don't get the interventions they need in a timely way. The Premier has rejected claims of cuts to education, saying funding has grown under an agreement struck with the federal government. Jeremy Rockliffe saying the waiting list has decreased in the last year. Meantime, a public consultation will start soon on the Tassie Government's Modular Housing Finance Guarantee Scheme. The legislation to open up access to the factory-built homes will be released this week. Tasmania's Housing Industry Association's Benjamin Price applauding the government's initiative.
8: Traditional finance arrangements and lending arrangements have really been the biggest barrier to the delivery of modular housing across Australia. And it's a really great sign for the Tasmanian government to step in, back in through the finance guarantee, an opportunity to get more Tasmanians into homes faster.
7: Checking sport, the Tasmania Devils have locked in fourth position heading into finals following a 39-point victory over the GWS Giants at the weekend. Northwest product Josh Wolf, one of two debutants, helping to solidify the Devils' position, kicking two goals.
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9: Good morning, I'm Britt Anglin. Police in Melbourne are investigating the circumstances surrounding the death of a 37-year-old man shortly after his arrest at Clayton Station. Authorities say he was tasered while advancing towards officers with a knife. He collapsed at the scene and was unable to be revived. Meantime, in Tasmania, authorities are looking into the death of a man in custody at the Hobart Reception Prison. Staff reportedly found him unresponsive in his cell. He'd been arrested the previous afternoon in relation to a wounding incident. The TGA has put influencers on notice after a major seizure of illegal performance and appearance-enhancing products in New South Wales. The drugs regulator alleges the steroids and peptides were imported, relabeled, and destined to be sold online. Those caught trading in unapproved goods can be hit with jail time and fines in the millions of dollars. And Deborah Malman's become the first Indigenous person to be inducted into the Logies Hall of Fame. The late Sam Neill was posthumously awarded Best Actor less than a month after his death, while Sam Pang took home the coveted Gold Logie.
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9: Moving on to sport now, and Australia could swing the axe following an historic 9-wicket test loss to Bangladesh in Darwin. The top order struggled as the Tigers pounced to claim their first victory on Aussie soil. And skipper Pat Cummins says the batting struggles aren't a one-off.
10: It's one test, but it's also a little bit of a trend as well. So it's trying to work out, you know, do you need to intervene now or do you let it play out and you think it's the way forward.
9: And that is the latest in news and sport.
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0: Good morning. Forecast for the West Coast today, partly cloudy, heading for a top of 16 degrees. On Tuesday, we've got a mostly sunny day, 16 the top there. And on Wednesday, cloudy with a chance of showers, tops of 16 degrees. On 7XS, you're up to date.
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0: You're on 7XS Breakfast. There goes Richard Marks with Hazard. 6:43 with Andrew Roberts on this Monday morning. Great to have you along. 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

0: As we check out the road report, all thanks to Dilger Central Garage in Queenstown, who services all makes and models of vehicles. Got a problem with your car, or maybe you need a service? Go and see John today, 3 Cutton Street in Queenstown. We know the roads, a little bit icy here and there, foggy in some areas. Slow down, headlights on, I should say. Remember, our little critters are out and about at the moment, so drive to sensible conditions. Anything major like a tree down, Building Tasmania. Give them a call on 1300 139 933, and then call it into us, 64711 711. They're installing new barriers on the Lyle Highway between the Derwent Bridge and Lake Burbury until this coming Friday, the 21st of August. Reduced speed limits there, some lane closures during the working hours, 7 a.m. to 5 p.m. And of course at Fosse River on the Murchison Highway, that work site is currently paused for the winter. So if you're on the Murchison Highway, just do take care. They have been building a new heavy vehicle driver rest area there. And of course being wet, they're taking a break. That is the Road Report. All thanks to Dilger Central Garage in Queenstown. It's 10 away from 7.
1: Don't you get

0: You're on 7XS Breakfast. We are minutes away from the news at 7 o'clock. And, of course, don't forget that the Queenstown Club, they're holding their annual general meeting coming up on the 18th of September. They'd love to see all their members there. Nomination forms are now available on the club notice board for anyone wishing to nominate for the positions of president, vice president or committee member. So that's happening on September 18th at the Queenstown Club, their AGM. Next hour, we've got Radio Rewind. We're going back to the year of 1980. They were an English rock band that formed in London back in 1977. We'll find out after the news.
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1: Good morning, I'm Jane Drew with the latest. Tasmania's H5 bird flu toll has risen to 6 after two crested terns found in the northwest tested positive, one from Burnie and one in Sulphur Creek near Penguin. Both were reported by separate members of the public. The Department of Natural Resources and Environment's Incident Controller, Wes Ford, says timely reporting is critical to monitoring and response efforts. More than 750 kilometres of the state was surveyed over the weekend, with no footage showing mass mortalities or obvious bird flu incidents identified by aircrew, with further analysis to be undertaken. There have been no detections in Tasmanian poultry, but authorities remain on high alert. Anyone who sees sick or dead birds or other wildlife should report it to the Emergency Animal Disease Hotline on 1800 675 888. Legislation to deliver Tasmania's government's modular housing finance guarantee scheme is set to be released this week. Premier Rockliffe explaining it involves the government partnering with lenders to guarantee part of the construction finance, which can be difficult to secure for the factory-built homes.
2: A couple, for example, the barrier was they were not able to get finance for this type of build. We will allow this now through legislation, which will be out for public viewing this week, back in modular housing, make up that gap, if you like.
1: Waratah Wynyard Council will weigh public feedback on proposed speed limit changes at tonight's monthly meeting. Six roads in the municipality, including Table Cape Road and Mount Hicks Roads, earmarked for speed reductions. More than 80 pages worth of wide-ranging submissions from support to rejection have been received for Council's consideration. Interested parties can attend from 6 p.m. at Council Chambers. Checking sport, the Tassie Devils have locked in fourth position, rolling into finals. The home side securing the win over GWS in Sydney, 104-65, with the help of two debutants, including Northwest Coast product Josh Wolfe. The Devils now due to take on Geelong in a fortnight on the road as they chase their shot at the flag.
0: National news now.
3: Morning, I'm Britt Aylin. A man's died after a standoff with police at a Melbourne train station. Officers responded to reports of a man with a knife just after 7 last night. Authorities say he was tasered and arrested before collapsing at the scene, unable to be revived. Meantime, in Hobart, a professional standards investigation has been launched into the death of a man in a prison reception centre. He'd been taken into custody in relation to a wounding incident before staff reportedly found him unresponsive in his cell. There's a push for our federal government to move to fixed four-year terms, with a report arguing the current three-year election cycle is making it harder to tackle major reforms. The group Four-Year Terms Australia claims making the switch could deliver up to $93 billion in economic benefits. And Sam Pang's been crowned Australia's most popular TV personality at the 66th TV Week Logie Awards. The Front Bar and Have You Been Paying Attention host beat out six other Aussie faves, including five-time nominee Julia Morris and her I'm a Celebrity co-host Robert Irwin. He was handed the Gold Logie by TV veteran Magda Szczepanski in character as Sharon Strzelecki.
0: Now, the latest in sports news from 7xs.com.au. For Harvey Norman Electrical Burnie,
3: in King sport, of West's Big Tigers Screen TVs. To an eighth consecutive defeat in the NRL, going down 24-22 to the Dragons at Combank Stadium. While the Knights have locked in a finals berth with a 36-26 win over the Titans in Newcastle. And the AFL's top 10's now locked in after last night's dramatic draw between Carlton and the Western Bulldogs. The Blues kicking goal in the dying stages to leave the scores locked at 82 apiece. Sydney and GWS took out yesterday's other matches. That's the latest in news and sport.
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5: Good morning. Forecast for the West Coast today, partly cloudy, heading for a top of 16 degrees. On Tuesday, we've got a mostly sunny day, tops of 16 there. And Wednesday, cloudy with chance of showers returning and tops of 16 degrees. Around the West Coast, Queenstown sitting on 5 degrees, Strawn on 6, and Waratah 4 degrees.

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0: Good morning, West Coast. Welcome to Monday, the 17th of August, 2026. It is 7:05. Of course, 7XS Breakfast, all thanks to Evans IGA, supporting locals since 1898, top of the town in North Street, Queenstown. Now, it's a bit foggy out there. The sun's trying to get out. Remember, slow down, headlights on, and of course, drive to sensible conditions. Anything that we need to know about, 64711 711. 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
1: Good morning, time now for Radio Rewind on West Coast 7XS. We're going back to the year of 1980. They were an English rock band that formed in London back in 1977. Two versions of the band, fronted by Adam, existed between 77 and 82. The first phase began when the band founded in May of 77 and were called The Ants until November of that year. Okay, who do you think the name of the band is? We'll go back to 1980. If you think you know the name of the band, the name of the song, we're going back to 1980. 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

0: You're on 7XS Breakfast, Dead or Alive in there from 85. You spin me round like a record. Some people don't know what a record or a vinyl is. 13 past 7 with Andrew Roberts. We are playing Radio Rewind. We get to the phone, say hello to Brian from Gourmet. How are we?
1: Good, thanks, Andrew.
0: So what's Gourmet like? If it's like here in Queenstown, it's all foggy.
1: No, we've got clear air up here. It's all good. Blue sky. Beautiful.
0: Oh, okay. Clear air up there. I thought Tasmania only has the clean air around the world.
1: Oh, but ours is a bit better.
0: Fair enough. Mate, we're playing Radio Rewind. We're going back to 1980. Let me play a bit for you. Okay, Brian, who do you think it is? Name of the song.
1: I think that's Adam and the Ants, and the song would be Ant Music.
0: Of course it would. I tell you what, that song was number one in Australia where it stayed there for 5 weeks. I tell you what, I think if I played that all the time, it'd drive me mad. So what are you up to today, Brian?
1: Oh, I'll get up and do a few little chores and a bit of this, bit of that, come into town for a breakfast.
0: Fair enough. Okay, mate, put you in the drawer, and in a fortnight's time, who knows, it could be you winning that 7XS prize hamper.
1: Yeah, no worries. Thanks, Andrew.
0: Okay, have a great day yourself. There you go, Adam and the Ants from 1980, Ant Music.
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4: MMG is proud to be part of Rosebery and the rich history of the West Coast. In recent years, MMG has invested significantly in exploration, identifying underground ore bodies that will benefit a new generation of Tasmanians. Extended mine life will mean the protection of regional jobs and continued economic contribution to the local region. The operation employs around 600 employees and contractors on a local residential basis, with a significant number of those living on the West Coast. MMG, we mine for progress.
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0: 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It's 17 past 7. 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
7: I have a dream that one day this nation will rise up.
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10: Hi, looking back on August 17, starting in 1945, when George Orwell's Animal Farm was first published.
11: Four legs good, two legs bad.
10: To 1980 and the day when Linda and Michael Chamberlain's nine-week-old baby, Azaria, went missing from their tent at Ayers Rock, triggering one of the most captivating and mysterious cases in Australia's history.
12: And I ran towards the tent. I was only 5 yards away from it, perhaps, and I looked in a carry basket and she wasn't there.
10: In 1998, US President Bill Clinton admitted to having misled people over his relationship with White House intern Monica Lewinsky.
13: Indeed, I did have a relationship with Ms. Lewinsky that was not appropriate. In fact, it was wrong.
10: And in 2017, One Nation leader Pauline Hanson caused outrage wearing a burqa into Parliament.
14: There has been a large majority of Australians wish to see the banning of the burqa.
10: To the birthdays, one of the all-time great actors tops today's list, Robert De Niro. The two-time Academy Award winner is 83.
15: Are you talking to me? Well, I'm the only one here.
10: AFL coaching record holder Mick Malthouse turns 73, coached 718 games, but his last posting with Carlton didn't end well.
16: The next statement made by the club was really not great for my players.
10: Great Aussie actress Noni Hazelhurst is also 73.
17: My mother rang and said you should audition for Play School because it's a way to show producers that you can sing and dance.
10: Special one for Socceroos legend John Cosmina. He's 70.
18: Great result for the Socceroos, a great performance.
10: Go-Go Belinda Carlisle is 68, went on to have a successful solo career highlighted by this former number one. Another Oscar winner, Sean Penn, celebrates his 66.
19: Because of all the evil in the world from Vietnam to diaper rat.
10: US tennis great Jim Courier is 56, the winner of two Australian Open.
20: Game, set, match, career.
10: Actor Austin Butler turns 35, played Elvis Presley in the 2022 biopic.
21: You bled me dry and you still want more.
10: Finally, the man they called Mr. Football, AFL legend Ted Whitten, died aged 62 on this day in 1995.
22: They go off the ground and they're back 3 minutes later kicking goals and running around as if nothing's happened to them.
10: Remembering Mr. Football, Ted Whitten, on August 17.
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0: here on 7XS Breakfast. There goes Goanna with Solid Rock. Great song there. It's minutes away from the news. It's 7:30. Don't forget, just after 8 o'clock, we do the birthday calls. If you know somebody celebrating their birthday or maybe just celebrating an anniversary, get it into us, 7xs.com.au. I've had a look at the birthday book and there's two belated birthdays over the weekend, so I'll throw those in as well. And then we're going to chat with the Bureau. Just after the news.
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4: Bird flu?
3: It is bird flu. Thousands of little penguins from Phillip Island will be herded into a pen. They're going to get a vaccine against bird flu. Yeah. Victorian authorities have said this will be the largest vaccination of wild birds globally. Unbelievable.
5: 5,000 of them?
3: That's a lot.
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3: They're opting for no fluoride in their water as well.
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13: Good morning, I'm Jane Drew with the latest. The Northwest continues to record more cases of the deadly strain of bird flu, with two crested terns, the latest to test positive. The Department of Natural Resources says one bird was found in Burnie and the other in Sulphur Creek near Penguin on Saturday after reports from the public, bringing the total number of detections to six since the first case of a brown skua at Rocky Cape on Thursday. A major aerial surveillance operation on Saturday along the Upper West Coast, King Island, Northwest Offshore Islands and Stanley region has shown there are no mass mortality events, while providing baseline data on healthy populations of seals and native birds in the region. Meantime, commercial and backyard poultry in the state remains free of the infection. However, practical biosecurity measures are being encouraged to reduce contact between chickens and wild birds. An investigation is underway into the death of a man at the Hobart Reception Centre at the weekend. The 23-year-old from New Norfolk was reportedly found unresponsive in his cell at around 11 a.m. yesterday after having been arrested on Saturday afternoon in relation to an alleged wounding incident at New Norfolk on Friday. Police are preparing a report for the coroner. New bird safety tech for turbines won't be implemented at the proposed wind farm at Robbins Island amid fears for the state's shrinking wedge-tailed eagle population. The Merck reporting ACN won't commit to amending its wind turbines despite fresh research delivering better methods that mimic nature to deter birds from the blades. There's concerns for the state's wedge-tailed eagle population, with only 500 breeding pairs remaining, as six wind farms are planned for the state, including the 100-turbine farm in the northwest. And potential new home hunters in Tasmania will be able to check out details of a finance guarantee scheme for modular builds, which the state government's releasing this week. Finance has traditionally been more difficult to secure for the factory-built homes. CEO of the Bank of Us, Paul Ransom, is optimistic the scheme can deliver more loans.
2: We feel pretty positive that between the banks, the builders and the government that we can find a workable solution that will enable many more people to then access finance for a modular home.
12: National News now.
4: Morning, I'm Brit Aitlin. The latest polling's out with Resolve finding strong support for lower house prices and the Albanese government's changes to negative gearing and capital gains tax concessions. However, voters have delivered a scathing assessment of the government's immigration policies, with more than half believing Labor's handling the issue in an unplanned and unmanaged way. More than 120 grams worth of peptide steroids and cannabis products have been seized in New South Wales in a crackdown reportedly linked to a social media influencer. The TGA alleges the weight loss, anti-aging and muscle-enhancing products were imported and relabeled with the intention of being sold online. It's warning the sale of unapproved goods can lead to huge fines and even jail time. Police in the US have arrested a 19-year-old over a university shooting that's left five people wounded, one in a critical condition. It's understood the suspect, who was found hiding in a cupboard on campus, is not a student at Virginia State. And four Renaissance paintings have reportedly been stolen from an Italian art museum. It's believed the pieces by Antonello da Messina were taken from the Regional Interdisciplinary Museum of Messina in Sicily on Saturday night.
12: Now, the latest in sports news from 7xs.com.au.
4: Moving on to sport now, and Australia's picking up the pieces from that demoralising 9-wicket loss to Bangladesh in the first test in Darwin. Cam Green's century was the only bright spot in an underwhelming Aussie performance. Captain Pat Cummins admitting the batting group failed to fire.
6: I think it's pretty clear it's not quite functioning as well as we'd like as a group, so I'm sure the batters will get together and talk about, you know, maybe review some footage, review methods, their approaches to how they were this week, and, you know, we need to make some changes to our style. We've got a week or so.
4: And that is the latest in news and sport.
0: As we check the West Coast weather with the Bureau. Good morning, Ellie.
11: Good morning to you too, Andrew. Happy Monday.
0: Same to you, same to you. It's very foggy here though.
11: Yeah, expecting much of the valley throughout the west to have quite a bit of fog about. There might be a little bit less foggy if you are about places such as Strawn, but generally during today, we will expect this fog to clear off into the mid-morning. We're generally expecting mostly sunny conditions throughout much of today, maybe getting a little bit partly cloudy into the afternoon, but that's as we do see a high-pressure ridge extending over the state and persisting, so that is bringing this relatively settled weather conditions. In terms of minimum temperatures this morning, we did see some of those getting down into the low single digits. I think Warra was one of the cooler of the places.
0: Well, I felt that this morning.
11: That 2 degrees this morning, yeah. But during today, we are expecting those maximums to get up into sort of those mid-teens. So we're looking at 15 degrees on the forecast for Strawn. Mm-hmm. Queenstown looking at 16 degrees, same at Zeehan today, and Rosebery. Waratah looking at a top of 11 degrees, whilst Marawar 15 degrees for today. It's King Island that'll get up to 16. And into tomorrow, we do expect relatively similar conditions once again as that high pressure ridge does persist. We do start to see, though, as the high does continue to move eastwards, we'll start to see some northeasterlies kicking in into the afternoon. So that could start to bring some shower activity to the more northern parts of the west coast. So places such as your Waratah may start to get some shower activity into the evening period ahead of what looks to be a wet part of the middle of the week. So we do see a trough that will move over and bring some particularly wet conditions during Wednesday before the a cold front will push over into the later part of the week, and generally start to see things tending more towards persistent westerlies, which, as we know, does bring those showery conditions across much of the west into the later part of the week and the weekend, Andrew.
0: Okay, let's take a look at the coastal waters for those boaties.
11: Yeah, having a look at the coastal waters for today, we're generally looking at east to northeasterly winds of 5 to 15 knots. They may start to increase later this afternoon and into the evening up to 20 knots about the far northwest. And in terms of swells about the west, we're looking at a west to southwesterly of 2 to 3 metres, whilst further north through Bass Strait, the generally conditions are a westerly of under 1 metre.
0: Okay, then, Ellie, you have yourself a great day.
11: You too. Cheers, Andrew.
0: Okay. Ellie there from the Bureau of Meteorology at 7.37. Queenstown sitting on 5 degrees, Strawn on 7, on Waratah 4 degrees on 7XS.

0: You're on 7XS Breakfast, it's 7:44. And of course, the Zeehan Neighbourhood House, in conjunction with the University of Tasmania, are holding a taste and talk. That's for diabetes this coming Saturday, the 22nd of August, at the Zeehan Neighbourhood Centre House. And of course, it starts at 10 a.m. to 11:30. If you know somebody in your family who have diabetes, want to go along for a short chat, a recipe demonstration about lower carb eating. And I tell you what, they also want to see if there are people out there that are interested in short series of sessions. And if so, what topics will people with diabetes like to see covered? If you want to go, you can RSVP, that's for catering purposes only, on 0475 302 916. And if you want more details, just look on the Facebook page of Zeehan Neighbourhood Centre.
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1: A check in sport in the Darwin Football Association in the elimination final. The Queenstown Crows were too good when they beat Caprona, 114 points to 73. Of course, this Saturday in the first semi-final, the Crows take on Ridgely at the Wivenhoe Recreation Ground, while the second semi-final, Somerset take on South Burnie. The Queensland Van Diemen's Boxing Club, you got training this afternoon. The kids' class, 11 and under, 4:30 to 5 p.m. Sessions 2, ages 12 and up, 5:15 to 6:15 p.m. And Session 3, advanced 12 and up, 6:15 to 7:30 p.m. All happening at the Queenstown PCYC. As we take a look at the Mountain Maids Dark Club Weekly Report, Margie defeated Sue W, Karen defeated Libby, and Sue P defeated Anne. The highest away was Sue P on 45, the highest score was Sue P on 86, the highest finish was Karen on 15, and a bullseye went to Karen as well by one. If you've got any sports-related items you want to get on 7XS, email it to studio at 7XS.com.au. It's 9 away from 8.

0: here on 7XS Breakfast with Andrew Roberts. We're minutes away from the news at 8 o'clock. Now, the Charles Woodley Memorial Fishing Competition is getting close. It's happening on the 2nd and 3rd of October in Tulla at the Tulla Lakeside Lodge. 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Now, registrations are filling fast, so don't miss out. 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New sport and weather next. Next hour, we've got the birthday calls. 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
5: Good morning, I'm Jane Drew with the latest. Six cases of H5 bird flu have now been detected in the northwest following positive test results from two crested terns found in deceased birds in Burnie and the other at Sulphur Creek near Penguin. The Department of Natural Resources says the latest cases are not unexpected. A major aerial surveillance operation on Saturday along the Upper West Coast, King Island, Northwest Offshore Islands and Stanley region has shown there were no mass mortality events while providing baseline data on healthy populations of seals and native birds in the region. There have been no detections in Tasmanian poultry, but authorities remain on high alert. Anyone who sees sick or dead birds or other wildlife should report it.

0: Eight. State Labor says there's more than 2,000 students on waiting lists for school psychology services, with some kids waiting up to 5 years for support. Labor leader Josh Willey says the wait times are unacceptable and proposed cuts to education would make it worse, risking students disengaging from school entirely if they don't get the interventions they need in a timely way. The Premier has rejected claims of cuts to education, saying funding has grown under an agreement struck with the federal government. Jeremy Rockliffe saying the waiting list has decreased in the last year. A public consultation will start soon on the Tassie Government's Modular Housing Finance Guarantee Scheme. The legislation to open up access to the factory-built homes will be released this week. Tasmania's Housing Industry Association's Benjamin Price applauding the government's initiative.
1: Traditional finance arrangements and lending arrangements have really been the biggest barrier to the delivery of modular housing across Australia. And it's a really great sign for the Tasmanian government to step in, back in through the finance guarantee, an opportunity to get more Tasmanians into homes faster.
0: Checking local sport, and the last round of the regular NWFL season has wrapped. The Men's Premier League seeing Burnie defeat Latrobe by 61 points, while Ulverston thumped the two Blues 130-76. Circular Head fell to Devonport 115-64, and Wynyard dominated East by 185 points. The finals campaign will kick off next weekend, with Burnie and Ulverston going head-to-head in the qualifying final and the Cats and Demons for the elimination round. Meantime, in the VFL, the Tassie Devils have locked in fourth position, rolling into finals. The home side securing the win over GWS in Sydney, 104-65, with the help of two debutants, including Northwest Coast product Josh Wolf.
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3: Good morning, I'm Britt Aylin. Tasmanian authorities are looking into the death of a man in custody at the Hobart Reception Prison. Staff reportedly found him unresponsive in his cell. He'd been arrested the previous afternoon in relation to a wounding incident. Meantime, in Melbourne, police are investigating the circumstances surrounding the death of a 37-year-old man shortly after his arrest at Clayton Railway Station. Authorities say he was tasered while advancing towards officers with a knife. He collapsed at the scene and was unable to be revived. There'll be more money in the pockets of food delivery riders from today. It's thanks to guaranteed minimum pay rates and workplace protections kicking in for workers on major platforms like Uber Eats and DoorDash. They'll receive at least $31 an hour during active jobs and will be protected under accident insurance. And Deborah Mailman's become the first Indigenous person to be inducted into the Logies Hall of Fame. The late Sam Neill was posthumously awarded Best Actor less than a month after his death, while Sam Pang took home the coveted Gold Logie.
2: Now, the latest in sports news from 7xs.com.au. For Harvey Norman Electrical, Burnie, king of big screen TVs.
3: The AFL's top 10 is now locked in after last night's dramatic draw between Carlton and the Western Bulldogs. The Blues kicking a goal in the dying stages to leave the scores locked at 82 apiece. Sydney and GWS took out yesterday's other matches. West Tigers have slumped to an eighth consecutive defeat in the NRL, going down 24-22 to the Dragons at CommBank Stadium. And the Knights have locked in a finals berth with a 36-26 win over the Titans in Newcastle. That's the latest in news and sport.
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5: Good morning. Forecast for the West Coast today, a partly cloudy day, heading for a top of 16 degrees. On Tuesday, a mostly sunny day, tops of 16 there. And Wednesday, cloudy with showers returning and a top of 16 degrees. Around the West Coast, Queenstown sitting on 4 degrees, Strawn on 7 and Waratah 5 degrees. On 7XS, you're up to date.
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5: Good morning, West Coast. Welcome to a brand new day, Monday, the 17th of August, 2026. It is 8:05. Of course, 7XS Breakfast, all thanks to Evans IGA, supporting locals since 1898. They're top of the town in North Street, Queenstown, now open for business. Of course, roads, a bit foggy in some areas, slow down.

headlights on and drive to sensible conditions. Anything major like a tree down? Building Tasmania, give them a call, 1300 139 933. Then call it in to us, 64 711 711. 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

Yes, if you're having a birthday today, I say happy birthday to you. Having a birthday on Saturday just gone was happy birthday to Janice Dunstan, who turned 85. Congratulations to you, Janice. They say here, we love you, Nan. Love from Nicole, Cody and the kids. Also, Charlie Drake had a birthday yesterday. Happy fourth birthday, Charlie Bear. Love from Dad, Mum, Ollie and Xavier. Having a birthday today in the celebrity world, Shane Porteous, an Australian actor. He turns 84 today. US actor Robert De Niro, he turns 83. Kevin Rowland from the band the Dexys Midnight Runners, he turns 73 as well. Michael Malthouse, former VFL player and AFL coach, he turns 73, lots of 73s today. Sean Penn, ex-Madonna, 66 today. Austin Butler, a US actor, he turns 35. Maria McKee, US singer-songwriter, she turns 62. And Belinda Carlisle, an American singer, she turns 68 today. And I... Before she became her solo career, she was in the band called the Go-Go's. Our lips are sealed.

0: You're on 7XS Breakfast. There goes Queen with Killer Queen. It's 17 past 8 with Andrew Roberts on this Monday morning. Now, have you ever wondered how to tell fact from fiction online? Well, the Queenstown Library have a free media literacy workshop. 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

0: 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We are minutes away from the news at 8.30. Happening at the West Coast Child and Family Learning Centre today. 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Also at 11am, it's the library story time. 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
4: Bird flu?
3: Bird flu. Thousands of little penguins from Phillip Island will be herded into a pen. They're going to get a vaccine against bird flu. Yeah. Victorian authorities have said this will be the largest vaccination of wild birds globally. Unbelievable.
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13: Good morning, I'm Jane Drew with the latest. 6 cases of H5 bird flu have now been detected in Tasmania following positive test results from 2 crested terns found in the northwest. Members of the public reporting the birds discovered at Burnie and Sulphur Creek near Penguin. About 760 kilometres of coastline was inspected by air on Saturday. Premier Jeremy Rockliffe says they'll continue to review the footage.
14: A further surveillance done over the course of the last 48 hours around the Furneaux Group, King Island and the West Coast. And those images and photographs will be assessed for further detection.
13: There have been no detections in poultry in the state. The Greens are calling for a crackdown on the number of short-term Airbnb properties in Tasmania amid worsening rental vacancy rates and increasing prices. Deputy Greens leader Vicar Bailey says the government isn't taking the housing crisis seriously, saying 1 in 4 short-stay approvals were former rentals in the Hobart City Council area alone. The Premier says the government aren't going to intervene on Tasmania's rights to do what they want with their homes, citing their Airbnb 5% levy introduced into Parliament to support other areas of housing. Waratah Wynyard Council will weigh public feedback on proposed speed limit changes at tonight's monthly meeting. 6 roads in the municipality, including Table Cape Road and Mount Hicks Road, earmarked for speed reductions. More than 80 pages worth of wide-ranging submissions from support to rejection have been received for Council's consideration. Interested parties can attend from 6pm at Council Chambers. A new tech designed to keep birds safe from turbines won't be implemented on Robbins Island. The Merck reporting the proponents, ACEN, who have a 100-turbine farm planned for the island off Smithton, won't commit to amending their turbines, despite new research illustrating methods to deter birds from the blades. It comes amid concerns for the state's shrinking wedge-tail eagle population, with only 500 breeding pairs reportedly left. It's understood more than 100 birds have been struck by power lines since 2021.
12: National News now.
4: Good morning, I'm Brit Aylin. 1.7 million Aussies are unprotected against measles, according to a landmark study from the National Centre for Immunisation Research. It's found nearly 7 in every 100 are likely to have insufficient protection against the virus, prompting fears of further local outbreaks. A man has died after a standoff with police at a Melbourne train station. Officers responded to reports of a man with a knife just after 7 last night. Authorities say he was tasered and arrested before collapsing at the scene, unable to be revived. Meantime in Hobart, professional standards investigation's been launched into the death of a man in a prison reception centre. He'd been taken into custody in relation to a wounding incident before staff reportedly found him unresponsive in his cell. And Sam Pang has been crowned Australia's most popular TV personality at the 66th TV Week Logie Awards. He was handed the prize by TV veteran Magda Szubanski in character as Sharon Strzelecki, moments after Kath and Kim had been named as Australia's favourite TV show of the past 70 years.
12: Now, the latest in sports news from 7xs.com.au.
4: Sport now, and Bangladesh is toasting an historic 9-wicket test victory on Australian soil. The Tigers chased down 57 runs after dismissing the Aussies for 284 on day 4 in Darwin. Spinner Mehedi Meraz has told Fox Sports it's an unbelievable feeling.
15: It's a great opportunity for us in this condition. After a long time we came here, and there are very good team and there are world-class team. They have lots of good players, and if we beat them it would be great for our country and our cricket.
4: Carlton's booked a spot in the AFL's wildcard round after yesterday's 82-all draw with the Bulldogs. And the Swans have secured a 6-goal win over Essendon at the MCG. That's the latest in news and sport. I'm Brit Aylin.
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0: Good morning. Forecast for the West Coast today, partly cloudy, heading for a top of 16 degrees. On Tuesday, we've got a mostly sunny day, 16 the top there. And on Wednesday, cloudy with a chance of showers, tops of 16 degrees. On 7XS, you're up to date.
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0: You're on 7XS Breakfast. There goes Chris Isaac and Somebody's Crying. Now, the Mountain Heights School, they're holding their book fair all this week. Time's there, 8:30am to 8:50am, and then 2:35pm to 3pm. 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That is the Mountain Heights School. 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If you want to know more, just check out the Facebook page.
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0: 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We are minutes away from the news at 9 o'clock. 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If you've got any questions for the Mayor, whether it be in your street or town, get in touch with us and we'll ask it for you. 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Yes, you'll also find out what's happening at the council and in your community. That's Mayor On Air each Friday, just after the 8:30 news, right here on 7XS. Still to come next hour, some Boston. Joe Cocker and Jennifer Warnes. Plus some Jimmy Barnes. That and more on West Coast 7XS.
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3: 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They're going to get a vaccine against bird flu. Yeah. 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Unbelievable.
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11: Good morning, I'm Jane Drew with the latest. The Premier says analysis of aerial footage taken during a coastal survey at the weekend will help identify any further cases of H5 bird flu. There's currently 6 recorded cases, all from the northwest area. 760 kilometres of coastline was surveyed over the weekend with 7 hours of footage to be reviewed.
12: Surveillance done over the course of the last 48 hours around the Furneaux Group, King Island and the West Coast. And those images and photographs will be assessed for further detection.
11: There's no evidence of an outbreak or mass mortality event at this stage. A professional standards investigation is underway into the death of a man in custody at the Royal Hobart reception. Police say staff reported the matter at around 11 a.m. yesterday after the 23-year-old from New Norfolk was found unresponsive in his cell. He'd been arrested on Saturday in relation to a wounding incident on Friday. A report will be prepared for the coroner. Central Coast Council will convene tonight for their monthly meeting. On the agenda is the development application for a new childcare centre in Penguin, with councillors recommended to approve the site on Ironcliff Road. The proposal includes the demolition of an existing dwelling and the construction of a childcare centre building, which would accommodate 96 children and 18 full-time staff. Interested parties can attend from 6 p.m. at Council Chambers in Ulverston. And new bird safety tech for turbines won't be implemented at the proposed wind farm at Robbins Island amid fears for the state's shrinking wedge-tailed eagle population. The Merck reporting proponent ACN won't commit to amending its wind turbines despite fresh research delivering better methods that mimic nature to deter birds from the blades. There's concerns for the state's wedge-tailed eagle population, with only

0: National News now.
1: Morning, I'm Brett Aylin. Gig economy workers are set for a pay boost from today, with new minimum standards applying across the food delivery sector. It means those working for platforms like DoorDash and Uber Eats will receive guaranteed minimum earnings while on the job, along with access to insurance coverage. Barnaby Joyce has defended his party's calls for more freedoms when it comes to accessing super, with One Nation arguing for those doing it tough to be able to dip into their savings.
2: Surely it's their money and we should give a little bit more respect about what they can do with their own money.
1: They're on Seven. Meantime, there's a push this morning for fixed four-year federal terms. The group 4-Year Terms Australia claims the change would make it easier for governments to tackle major reforms and provide up to $93 billion in economic benefits over the next 20 years. And four Renaissance paintings have reportedly been stolen from an Italian art museum. Italy's culture minister says three panels from Antonella da Messina's Polyptych of San Gregorio, as well as the Madonna with Child and Christ in Pietà, were taken from the Regional Interdisciplinary Museum of Messina in Sicily on Saturday night.
0: Now, the latest in sports news from 7xs.com.au. For Harvey Norman Electrical, Bernie, king of big screen TVs.
1: Newcastle's made a stunning rise from wooden spooners to NRL finalists. A 36-26 victory over the Titans, sealing the Knights' spot in the top eight. Meantime, Jerome Luai is holding himself accountable following the Tigers' 24-22 loss to the Dragons. The Blues have locked in an AFL final spot after a thrilling draw with the Bulldogs last night at Marvel Stadium. And West Coast has been smashed by GWS, losing by 54 points at NG Stadium in Sydney. That is the latest in news and sport.
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4: Good morning. Forecast for the West Coast today, partly cloudy, heading for a top of 16 degrees. On Tuesday, we've got a mostly sunny day, 16 the top there. And on Wednesday, cloudy with a chance of showers, tops of 16 degrees. On 7XS, you're up to date.
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You're on Better Music and More up at West Coast 7XS. Joe Cocker, Jennifer Warnes, up where we belong. It's a Monday morning with Andrew Roberts. Great to have you along. Now, this month's Win on the West, we're giving away a laser ambient diffuser clock radio with Bluetooth speaker with LED lights. So whether you want to drift off to sleep or wake up to a refreshed and uplifting morning track, you've got to be in it to win it. This month's Win on the West is only 2 weeks long now, so don't wait to enter. Well, it's all thanks to Queenstown Marketplace. You've got to be in it to win it. Still come, we've got Brian Adams, Leo Sayer, we've got the Cranberries down the line. Let's go back to 1991, Jimmy Barnes with Higher and Higher.

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1: 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Kick off the cold and stock up at Evans IGA. Top end of Orr Street, Queenstown.
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You're on Better Music and More up at West Coast 7XS, Leo Sayer. You make me feel like dancing. Now, we're calling all photographers, amateur or pro, the 2027 MMG and the 7XS Business West calendar are now seeking submissions for photos that have been captured from around the region. We're only looking for 13 entries that will be chosen to feature in next year's calendar. And, of course, these calendars will be made available free of charge to the public at the end of the year. 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It's all thanks to MMG supporting the local community and business on the West Coast. Still to come, we've got some Dragon. Troy Lawson Pickett. Kate Bush running up that hill. Let's go back to 1993, The Cranberries and Linger.

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4: The next Sisterhood Gathering is being held on Thursday, the 21st of August at The Don, 26 Goldie Street, Wynyard at 7pm. 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

bit of music and more off at West Coast 7 XS from 1966, Wilson Pickett, the land of a thousand dances. It's Andrew Roberts. Thanks for your company this morning. We'll do all again tomorrow from 6. Coming up after 10, we've got Lee Dixon with Weekdays. To get us there, we've got Led Zeppelin, Stars and 54. This is Kate Bush and Running Up That Hill.

0: West Coast 7XS plays better music and more of it. One of your faves could be minutes away. What's the silliest way you've accidentally hurt yourself? What life lessons did you have to learn the hard way? 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
1: Good morning, I'm Jane Drew with the latest. The Premier says analysis of aerial footage taken during a coastal survey at the weekend will help identify any further cases of H5 bird flu. There's currently six recorded cases, all from the northwest area. 760 kilometres of coastline was surveyed over the weekend with 7 hours of footage to be reviewed.
2: Surveillance done over the course of the last 48 hours around the Furneaux Group, King Island and the West Coast. And those images and photographs will be assessed for further detection.
1: There's no evidence of an outbreak or mass mortality event at this stage. The boss of Sydney's Mardi Gras has hit out at Pauline Hanson after declaring she doesn't like the event and believes people should keep their sexuality behind closed